0: and the United States, about 10 years ago, moved to Winnipeg and continued his career out of his home. After reading a story on Pembina Valley Online about the growth of the school's band program, he reached out to band teacher Harold Epp with the offer to record and produce a couple songs performed by his students. Penner says with a chuckle, the kids were better behaved than most of the bands he's worked with.
1: They were very interested in what was going on. And you could tell they were here because they wanted to be here. They were all very respectful about everything. You know, I could tell that they were respectful to their instruments. They handled them with care. And they really wanted to make something really cool happen for each other and for the school.
0: The songs were O Canada and God Save the King. And when completed, Penner will provide the finished tracks to the school to share. Winkler played host to business leaders from across Manitoba this week as the Manitoba Chamber of Commerce brought one of its regular industry tours to the city. Participants toured local companies and attended a networking luncheon and trade workshop. Chuck Davidson said many visitors are surprised by the size and reach of Winkler's manufacturing sector.
2: One thing you always, the people will always say is they had no idea how big the manufacturing industry is in Winkler and the size of the companies that they're going to tour today is that, oh, I didn't realize Tripoli was that big, or I didn't realize what, you know, Icon and the companies that they're going to tour, the global presence these companies have. And it's not just Winkler, it's in Altona, it's in Morden, it's Carmen, it's just size and scope.
0: Davidson said helping more Manitobans understand what's happening in communities like Winkler can lead to new business opportunities throughout the province. Listen live and stay informed anytime. 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
0: Tonight, partly cloudy with a 60% chance of showers early this evening and a risk of a thunderstorm. Clearing this evening with a wind northwest 20 kilometers per hour gusting to 40, becoming light late this evening with a low of 8. Saturday, mainly sunny with a high of 21. Saturday night, a few clouds with a low of 8. Sunday, sunshine with a high of 22. And Monday, cloudy with a 30% chance of showers and a high of 22 degrees. Sunrise, sunset, and more. Find it all on the CDK Electric weather page on Pembina Valley Online.
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1: Tonight, partly cloudy with a 60% chance of showers early this evening and a risk of a thunderstorm. Clearing this evening with a wind northwest 20 kilometers per hour gusting to 40, becoming light late this evening with a low of 8. Saturday, mainly sunny with a high of 21. Saturday night, a few clouds with a low of 8. Sunday, sunshine with a high of 22. And Monday, cloudy with a 30% chance of showers and a high of 22 degrees. Sunrise, sunset, and more. Find it all on the CDKL.

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2: Tonight, partly cloudy with a 60% chance of showers early this evening and a risk of a thunderstorm. Clearing this evening with a wind northwest 20 kilometers per hour gusting to 40, becoming light late this evening with a low of 8. Saturday, mainly sunny with a high of 21. Saturday night, a few clouds with a low of 8. Sunday, sunshine with a high of 22. And Monday, cloudy with a 30% chance of showers and a high of 22 degrees. 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You're invited to take part in this event at the Bethel Heritage Park tomorrow from 1 to 4.
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2: Get the news you need when you need it by downloading the Pembina Valley Online app. Good evening, I'm Robin Weeb, and here's what's making local news this hour. The Winkler and District Chamber of Commerce's Tuesday's networking luncheon offered an opportunity to put the community on display for visiting business leaders. The event, held alongside the Manitoba Chamber of Commerce, brought together entrepreneurs and industry representatives from around the province. Executive Director Tanya Chateauneuf says hosting the group was a chance to highlight what makes Winkler special.
3: For the Winkler Chamber to host all of these incredible people in our community is the opportunity to showcase our successes, but really give a great example of what Winkler is all about. And we're super proud of what the different dynamics that we have here in Winkler for our businesses and our community.
2: Chateauneuf says seeing local business leaders share their stories with visitors filled her with pride and demonstrated the strengths of Winkler's business community. Garden Valley Collegiate's Auto Tech students nearly drove away with first place at the Princess Auto Full Throttle Challenge. The school's custom go-kart finished second overall, just a quarter point behind the winning entry after months of work involving about 40 students. Instructor Zane Stridham.
4: Okay, well, the day before, as we were loading it onto the truck, we broke one of the items, so I did do a quick repair right before we left.
5: Yeah.
4: But the day of, they had a whole bunch of events for the kids to partake in, and then the judges came around. They judged each go-kart.
2: The competition gave students the chance to present their work directly to judges and compare their craftsmanship with other schools. Retirement is just around the corner for Morden Police Constable Dale Hebert, but he doesn't plan on slowing down. After 17 and a half years with the Morden Police Service, Hebert is already starting his next chapter.
6: I started school bus driving. I took my license and I got my class 2, so I started doing that and going to get my air brakes. And I do enjoy the kids. Like, I am so used to and jaded maybe in my job, and I was kind of concerned about what kind of kids I'd be dealing with. But the teachers, the kids have been phenomenal. Like, when they come on the bus, they're always thanking the bus driver, and I'm not used to that. I'm used to different words being thrown at me, but I'm enjoying it. Like, I've been going field trips while I get to watch sports and all that. So,
3: totally.
6: And the teachers are fantastic, and the kids are fantastic.
2: Hebert also plans to spend more time on motorcycle trips and recently received his first harmonica lesson from local musician Link Neufeld during a visit to the Eagle 93.5 studio. The full story and video can be found on Pembina Valley Online. Specialized healthcare services are becoming more available in the Pembina Valley. Linda Menzies of Menzies ProCare in Winkler and Morden says her team is working to provide more options locally, including breast cancer rehabilitation, lymphedema therapy, counseling, and podiatry. She says patients often arrive with more than one health concern, which makes collaboration between professionals important.
7: Because we have a total of 17 different practitioners now that are all in professional healthcare, and that represents a total of 12 different professions. Sometimes patients don't even know where to begin. They might have knee pain, but also are feeling ill otherwise. So they can actually have a free consultation with a social worker who knows all the modalities very well, and then just get some direction on who to see.
2: Menzies says the clinic's goal is to help patients access the right care while reducing the need to travel outside the region. One app, all your local listening. 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
2: Tonight, partly cloudy with a 60% chance of showers early this evening and a risk of a thunderstorm. Clearing this evening with a wind northwest 20 kilometers per hour gusting to 40, becoming light late this evening with a low of 8. Saturday, mainly sunny with a high of 21. Saturday night, a few clouds with a low of 8. Sunday, sunshine with a high of 22. And Monday, cloudy with a 30% chance of showers and a high of 22 degrees. 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
3: Tonight, partly cloudy with a 60% chance of showers early this evening and a risk of a thunderstorm. Clearing this evening with a wind northwest 20 kilometers per hour gusting to 40, becoming light late this evening with a low of 8.

0: Saturday, mainly sunny with a high of 21. Saturday night, a few clouds with a low of 8. Sunday, sunshine with a high of 22. And Monday, cloudy with a 30% chance of showers and a high of 22 degrees. Sunrise, sunset, and more. Find it all on the CDK Electric weather page on Pembina Valley Online.
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4: Tonight, partly cloudy with a 60% chance of showers early this evening and a risk of a thunderstorm. Clearing this evening with a wind northwest 20 kilometers per hour gusting to 40, becoming light late this evening with a low of 8. Saturday, mainly sunny with a high of 21. Saturday night, a few clouds with a low of 8. Sunday, sunshine with a high of 22. And Monday, cloudy with a 30% chance of showers and a high of 22 degrees. Join Regional Connections tomorrow on World Refugee Day to celebrate kindness, empathy, and solidarity. You're invited to take part in this event at the Bethel Heritage Park tomorrow from 1 to 4.
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2: Get the news you need when you need it by downloading the Pembina Valley Online app. Happy Friday. I'm Robin Weeb, and here's what's making local news this hour. The Morden Area Foundation's Spring Granting Night provided $56,000 to projects across the community. Funding will support new soccer equipment, improvements to the Lions Park outdoor rink, community programming, a Habitat for Humanity home build, and youth sport registration assistance. Morden Area Foundation Granting Committee Chair Yvonne Stay says many of the organizations rely on dedicated volunteers.
3: So many of the organizations have boards that have all volunteer-run boards that are putting a lot of time and effort into making sure that organization's healthy. It's exciting to support each of these organizations. There's such a big ask, but it is fun to have a night like this to celebrate.
2: The next application for Morden Area Foundation grants opens September 1st with a deadline at the end of September. See the full list of recipients at Pembina Valley Online or your Pembina Valley Online app. Business leaders from around Manitoba were in Winkler Tuesday for a networking luncheon and industry tour organized by the Manitoba Chamber of Commerce and the Winkler and District Chamber. About 30 participants visited local manufacturers and took part in discussions aimed at strengthening business ties within the province. Manitoba Chamber President and CEO Chuck Davidson says creating those connections closer to home benefits everyone.
4: Some people that are with us today have never been to Winkler before.
5: Yeah.
4: It's an hour away. That makes no sense to me.
5: Yeah.
4: And so if we can open a door to potentially help some commerce to happen within our own province, we think that's a win-win.
2: Davidson said the organization holds about four of these tours each year to help businesses discover opportunities and develop relationships across Manitoba. Music producer Dale Penner has worked with Nickelback, Loverboy, and the voice runner-up Wendy Moten. But this week came home to Plum Coulee to work with grade 7 and 8 band students at Plum Coulee School. Penner grew up there, and after his career took him across Canada and the United States, about 10 years ago moved to Winnipeg with his wife, running Paradise Alley Productions out of his home. After reading a story on Pembina Valley Online about the success and growth of the school's band program, he reached out to teacher Harold Epp with the offer to record and produce a couple of songs performed by his students.
6: The first song we recorded, we almost kept the first take, the one that I didn't know I was recording. They ended up playing it better a couple takes later. But yeah, it was just giving them motivation and confidence. I think in this environment, it's all live off the floor, so there's not a lot of additional stuff you do. But there is a charm in that of getting everybody to play together and meld together in the sound.
2: These songs were O Canada and God Save the King. And when completed, Penner will provide the finished tracks to the school to share. Many people seeking treatment for pain or other health issues may be dealing with more than one underlying concern. Linda Menzies of Menzies ProCare says that's why her team takes a collaborative approach to patient care at its Winkler and Morden locations. Menzies says adding a kinesiologist and social worker to the roster will help them round out the team.
7: Patients' concerns are very rarely that there's just one concern they would have. You might come in with knee pain and realize that it's actually stemming because your gait is off, and so you would see a kinesiologist or a manual therapist, a massage therapist for knee pain, possibly the chiropractor because you'll have low back pain, but it might stem from your feet where all you need is some good footwear or good orthotics. And so to help that patient navigate so they don't have to actually see every practitioner, we can give them some direction.
2: Menzies says having multiple healthcare professionals working together helps patients find the right treatment path more quickly. Wraparound services are available at both Morden and Winkler locations at Menzies ProCare. Your local stations are just a click away. Stream live on Pembina Valley Online, thanks to Ideal Floors in Winkler.
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5: Tonight, partly cloudy with a 60% chance of showers early this evening and a risk of a thunderstorm. Clearing this evening with a wind northwest 20 kilometers per hour gusting to 40, becoming light late this evening with a low of 8. Saturday, mainly sunny with a high of 21. Saturday night, a few clouds with a low of 8. Sunday, sunshine with a high of 22. And Monday, cloudy with a 30% chance of showers and a high of 22 degrees. Sunrise, sunset, and more. Find it all on the CDK Electric weather page on Pembina Valley Online.
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6: Tonight, partly cloudy with a 60% chance of showers early this evening and a risk of a thunderstorm. Clearing this evening with a wind northwest 20 kilometers per hour gusting to 40, becoming light late this evening with a low of 8. Saturday, mainly sunny with a high of 21. Saturday night, a few clouds with a low of 8. Sunday, sunshine with a high of 22. And Monday, cloudy with a 30% chance of showers and a high of 22 degrees. 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You're invited to take part in this event at the Bethel Heritage Park tomorrow from 1 to 4.
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0: 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I'm Justin Bieber.
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1: Carmen Golf Club is hosting the Father's Day Open, June 20th and 21st. 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
5: Tonight, partly cloudy with a 60% chance of showers early this evening and a risk of a thunderstorm. Clearing this evening with a wind northwest 20 kilometers per hour gusting to 40, becoming light late this evening with a low of 8. Saturday, mainly sunny with a high of 21. Saturday night, a few clouds with a low of 8. Sunday, sunshine with a high of 22. And Monday, cloudy with a 30% chance of showers and a high of 22 degrees. Sunrise, sunset, and more. Find it all on the CDK Electric weather page on Pembina Valley Online.
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3: Tonight, partly cloudy with a 60% chance of showers early this evening and a risk of a thunderstorm. Clearing this evening with a wind northwest 20 kilometers per hour gusting to 40, becoming light late this evening with a low of 8. Saturday, mainly sunny with a high of 21. Saturday night, a few clouds with a low of 8. Sunday, sunshine with a high of 22. And Monday, cloudy with a 30% chance of showers and a high of 22 degrees. 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

0: 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Now, your Pembina Valley online weather.
1: Tonight, partly cloudy with a 60% chance of showers early this evening and a risk of a thunderstorm. Clearing this evening with a wind northwest 20 kilometers per hour gusting to 40, becoming light late this evening with a low of 8. Saturday, mainly sunny with a high of 21. Saturday night, a few clouds with a low of 8. Sunday, sunshine with a high of 22. And Monday, cloudy with a 30% chance of showers and a high of 22 degrees. Sunrise, sunset, and more. Find it all on the CDK Electric weather page on Pembina Valley Online.
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0: While you're still sleeping, farmers are already working to provide the food we eat every day. 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
1: Tonight, partly cloudy with a 60% chance of showers early this evening and a risk of a thunderstorm. Clearing this evening with a wind northwest 20 kilometers per hour gusting to 40, becoming light late this evening with a low of 8. Saturday, mainly sunny with a high of 21. Saturday night, a few clouds with a low of 8. Sunday, sunshine with a high of 22. And Monday, cloudy with a 30% chance of showers and a high of 22 degrees. 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
3: Tonight, partly cloudy with a 60% chance of showers early this evening and a risk of a thunderstorm. Clearing this evening with a wind northwest 20 kilometers per hour gusting to 40, becoming light late this evening with a low of 8. Saturday, mainly sunny with a high of 21. Saturday night, a few clouds with a low of 8. Sunday, sunshine with a high of 22. And Monday, cloudy with a 30% chance of showers and a high of 22 degrees. Sunrise, sunset, and more. Find it all on the CDK Electric weather page on Pembina Valley Online.
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3: Tonight, partly cloudy with a 60% chance of showers early this evening and a risk of a thunderstorm. Clearing this evening with a wind northwest 20 kilometers per hour gusting to 40, becoming light late this evening with a low of 8. Saturday, mainly sunny with a high of 21. Saturday night, a few clouds with a low of 8. Sunday, sunshine with a high of 22, and Monday, cloudy with a 30% chance of showers and a high of 22 degrees. 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
1: Tonight, partly cloudy with a 60% chance of showers early this evening and a risk of a thunderstorm. Clearing this evening with a wind northwest 20 kilometers per hour gusting to 40, becoming light late this evening with a low of 8. Saturday, mainly sunny with a high of 21. Saturday night, a few clouds with a low of 8. Sunday, sunshine with a high of 22. And Monday, cloudy with a 30% chance of showers and a high of 22 degrees. Sunrise, sunset, and more. Find it all on the CDK Electric weather page on Pembina Valley Online.
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1: Tonight, partly cloudy with a 60% chance of showers early this evening and a risk of a thunderstorm. Clearing this evening with a wind northwest 20 kilometers per hour gusting to 40, becoming light late this evening with a low of 8. Saturday, mainly sunny with a high of 21. Saturday night, a few clouds with a low of 8. Sunday, sunshine with a high of 22. And Monday, cloudy with a 30% chance of showers and a high of 22 degrees. 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
1: Tonight, partly cloudy with a 60% chance of showers early this evening and a risk of a thunderstorm. Clearing this evening with a wind northwest 20 kilometers per hour gusting to 40, becoming light late this evening with a low of 8. Saturday, mainly sunny with a high of 21. Saturday night, a few clouds with a low of 8. Sunday, sunshine with a high of 22. And Monday, cloudy with a 30% chance of showers and a high of 22 degrees. Sunrise, sunset, and more. 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
3: Tonight, partly cloudy with a 60% chance of showers early this evening and a risk of a thunderstorm. Clearing this evening with a wind northwest 20 kilometers per hour gusting to 40, becoming light late this evening with a low of 8. Saturday, mainly sunny with a high of 21. Saturday night, a few clouds with a low of 8. Sunday, sunshine with a high of 22. And Monday, cloudy with a 30% chance of showers and a high of 22 degrees. 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You're invited to take part in this event at the Bethel Heritage Park tomorrow from 1 to 4.
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3: Tonight, partly cloudy with a 60% chance of showers early this evening and a risk of a thunderstorm. Clearing this evening with a wind northwest 20 kilometers per hour gusting to 40, becoming light late this evening with a low of 8. Saturday, mainly sunny with a high of 21. Saturday night, a few clouds with a low of 8. Sunday, sunshine with a high of 22. And Monday, cloudy with a 30% chance of showers and a high of 22 degrees. Sunrise, sunset, and more. Find it all on the CDK Electric weather page on Pembina Valley Online.
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1: Tonight, partly cloudy with a 60% chance of showers early this evening and a risk of a thunderstorm. Clearing this evening with a wind northwest 20 kilometers per hour gusting to 40, becoming light late this evening with a low of 8. Saturday, mainly sunny with a high of 21. Saturday night, a few clouds with a low of 8. Sunday, sunshine with a high of 22. And Monday, cloudy with a 30% chance of showers and a high of 22 degrees. 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
0: 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No musical artists were harmed in the making of this contest. 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
2: Tonight, partly cloudy with a 60% chance of showers early this evening and a risk of a thunderstorm. Clearing this evening with a wind northwest 20 kilometers per hour gusting to 40, becoming light late this evening with a low of 8. Saturday, mainly sunny with a high of 21. Saturday night, a few clouds with a low of 8. Sunday, sunshine with a high of 22. And Monday, cloudy with a 30% chance of showers and a high of 22 degrees. Sunrise, sunset, and more. Find it all on the CDK Electric weather page on Pembina Valley Online.
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1: Tonight, partly cloudy with a 60% chance of showers early this evening and a risk of a thunderstorm. Clearing this evening with a wind northwest 20 kilometers per hour gusting to 40, becoming light late this evening with a low of 8. Saturday, mainly sunny with a high of 21. Saturday night, a few clouds with a low of 8. Sunday, sunshine with a high of 22. And Monday, cloudy with a 30% chance of showers and a high of 22 degrees. 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You're invited to take part in this event at the Bethel Heritage Park tomorrow from 1 to 4.
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1: Tonight, partly cloudy with a 60% chance of showers early this evening and a risk of a thunderstorm. Clearing this evening with a wind northwest 20 kilometers per hour gusting to 40, becoming light late this evening with a low of 8. Saturday, mainly sunny with a high of 21. Saturday night, a few clouds with a low of 8. Sunday, sunshine with a high of 22. And Monday, cloudy with a 30% chance of showers and a high of 22 degrees. Sunrise, sunset, and more. Find it all on the CDK Electric weather page on Pembina Valley Online.
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7: Tonight, partly cloudy with a 60% chance of showers early this evening and a risk of a thunderstorm. Clearing this evening with a wind northwest 20 kilometers per hour gusting to 40, becoming light late this evening with a low of 8. Saturday, mainly sunny with a high of 21. Saturday night, a few clouds with a low of 8. Sunday, sunshine with a high of 22. And Monday, cloudy with a 30% chance of showers and a high of 22 degrees. 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
4: Now, your Pembina Valley online weather.
5: Mainly sunny and 21 degrees. The UV index 7 or high. Tonight, a few clouds with a low of 8. Tomorrow, mainly sunny and 22 and a very high UV index. It'll be cloudy on Monday, 20 degrees. Rain for Monday night, continuing through Tuesday with a high of 19. Current weather conditions can be found anytime on the CDK Electric weather page on your Pembina Valley online app. I'm Judy Peters.
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12: Mainly sunny and 21 degrees. The UV index 7 or high. Tonight, a few clouds with a low of 8. Tomorrow, mainly sunny and 22 and a very high UV index. It'll be cloudy on Monday, 20 degrees. Rain for Monday night, continuing through Tuesday with a high of 19. Current weather conditions can be found anytime on the CDK Electric weather page.

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2: I'm Parker Schmidt with your local news, streaming now through the Pembina Valley Online app. The Morton Area Foundation handed out $56,000 to 10 local organizations during its spring granting night Monday. Projects receiving funding include youth sports, community services, recreation improvements, healthcare initiatives, and transportation support. MAF Granting Committee Chair Yvonne Stace says the impact of the funding reaches across the community.
3: It was very exciting to have them come up, say a little bit about how this will impact the organization. So it was very meaningful. That was exciting to hear the impact it'll have on Morton and community in sports, in health care, for the community center. In so many ways, it makes Morton a better place.
2: 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The 79-year-old Morton Red

0: Resident recently completed a walk from Morden to Winkler on a new Stanley Community Pathway, something she had been dreaming about since hearing about the project decades ago. Hans says the idea started with a casual comment to her daughter, but quickly turned into a family challenge. After months of training on a treadmill, she was ready to give it a try.
1: So I started at Christmas time on the treadmill, 20 minutes, and continued on, and there we were. You know, years and years ago, I had an injury, and then there was no physio. They said, walk. So I walked, and it kind of just got into me then, and so I just continued walking.
0: Her accomplishment has now earned her recognition as the latest local sports star of the month. The 6th annual Rick Weeb Memorial Barrel Race returned to Morden June 13th and 14th in support of South Central Cancer Resource. Organizer Dusty Vandersteen said the event honors her father, who helped establish the fundraiser before he passed away during the pandemic. Competitors traveled from across the region to take part in the event at the family's Rocking W Ranch.
2: The Rocking W Ranch has been in our family for over 100 years. And through that time, my grandpa and my dad were, you know, both known for raising horses, and people came from far and wide to buy horses here, to have horses trained here. Lots of people in the area got their first horses, had their first chance to ride through my grandpa and my dad.
0: This year's fundraiser raised more than $15,000 to support cancer patients and their families. News on the go, download our Pembina Valley online app.
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4: A pair of games in the Border Baseball League saw Clearwater blank Holland 7-0 and Altona dump Carmen 5-1. In the WNBA, Toronto defeated Connecticut 101-96.

0: 7 in American Association Baseball. The Winnipeg Gold Knights scored 10 runs on 13 hits as they doubled up Lincoln 10-5. And in Major League Baseball, the game between Chicago and Toronto was pretty much over after the first inning as the Cubbies ran up the score as Kevin Gausman struggled with control issues. The Cubs eventually won in a laugher 16-2. I'm Dave Anthony.
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2: Mainly sunny and 21 degrees. The UV index 7 or high. Tonight, a few clouds with a low of 8. Tomorrow, mainly sunny and 22 and a very high UV index. It'll be cloudy on Monday, 20 degrees. Rain for Monday night, continuing through Tuesday with a high of 19. Current weather conditions can be found anytime on the CDK Electric weather page on your Pembina Valley online app. I'm Judy Peters.
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2: Now, your Pembina Valley online weather.
3: Mainly sunny and 21 degrees. The UV index 7 or high. Tonight, a few clouds with a low of 8. Tomorrow, mainly sunny and 22 and a very high UV index. It'll be cloudy on Monday, 20 degrees. Rain for Monday night, continuing through Tuesday with a high of 19. Current weather conditions can be found anytime on the CDK Electric weather page on your Pembina Valley online app. I'm Judy Peters.
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1: Now, your Pembina Valley online weather.
2: Mainly sunny and 21 degrees. The UV index 7 or high. Tonight, a few clouds with a low of 8. Tomorrow, mainly sunny and 22 and a very high UV index. It'll be cloudy on Monday, 20 degrees. Rain for Monday night, continuing through Tuesday with a high of 19. Current weather conditions can be found anytime on the CDK Electric weather page on your Pembina Valley online app. I'm Judy Peters.
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2: 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After 14 years of teaching adult learners in the Pembina Valley, Jamie Friesen Pankratz is preparing to begin a new chapter in Northern BC. The longtime Regional Connections educator says the most important lesson of her career has been the value of community.
3: For me, if there are no relationships or no community built in the classroom, I've found that it just doesn't work. In order for adult education to be successful, I really feel like adult learners

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1: 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MAF Granting Committee Chair Yvonne Stace says the evening celebrates more than the projects themselves.
3: 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I could help build a house for Habitat, or I could sit on a committee, or I could help make decisions. So each of us play a part.
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5: A pair of games in the Border Baseball League saw Clearwater blank Holland 7-0 and Altona dump Carmen 5-1. In the WNBA, Toronto defeated Connecticut 101-97. In American Association Baseball, the Winnipeg Golden Knights scored 10 runs on 13 hits as they doubled up Lincoln 10-5. And in Major League Baseball, the game between Chicago and Toronto was pretty much over after the first inning as the Cubbies ran up the score as Kevin Gausman struggled with control issues. The Cubs eventually won in a laugher 16-2. I'm Dave Anthony.
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6: Mainly sunny and 21 degrees. The UV index 7 or high. Tonight, a few clouds with a low of 8. Tomorrow, mainly sunny and 22 and a very high UV index. It'll be cloudy on Monday, 20 degrees. Rain for Monday night, continuing through Tuesday with a high of 19. Current weather conditions can be found anytime on the CDK Electric weather page on your Pembina Valley online app. I'm Judy Peters.
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0: Now, your Pembina Valley online weather.
10: Mainly sunny and 21 degrees. The UV index 7 or high. Tonight, a few clouds with a low of 8. Tomorrow, mainly sunny and 22 and a very high UV index. It'll be cloudy on Monday, 20 degrees. Rain for Monday night, continuing through Tuesday with a high of 19. Current weather conditions can be found anytime on the CDK Electric weather page on your Pembina Valley online app. I'm Judy Peters.
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0: Now, your Pembina Valley online weather.
9: Mainly sunny and 21 degrees. The UV index 7 or high. Tonight, a few clouds with a low of 8. Tomorrow, mainly sunny and 22 and a very high UV index. It'll be cloudy on Monday, 20 degrees. Rain for Monday night, continuing through Tuesday with a high of 19. Current weather conditions can be found anytime on the CDK Electric weather page on your Pembina Valley online app. I'm Judy Peters.
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3: Get the news you need when you need it by downloading the Pembina Valley Online app. I'm Parker Schmidt, and here's what's making local news this hour. In 2023, Alita James, who was battling cancer and entered palliative care, suggested her husband buy a rusted 1969 El Camino because she believed he would need a project after her death. In the following 2 years, Rick James, her husband, completely rebuilt the vehicle in the family garage, which became a gathering place for family and friends during the project. Now completed, the car features Alita's handwriting, a photo of her, and references to the love they shared.
4: She found us online, and she said, you know, you're going to need something to do. Like, she had a six-year journey of cancer, and she had already done palliative, and we were looking through cars, right? And that one came up, and we showed it to her. Said, oh, you should buy that. And her thinking is that you're going to be very lonely here in a few weeks.
3: Rick says every detail in the vehicle has a purpose and reflects a tribute to the love of his life. To see the El Camino, visit Pembina Valley Online or the Pembina Valley Online.

0: 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After 14 years with Regional Connections, she says the most rewarding moments have come when students discover their own confidence.
1: 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You have so many other things now that you can boost.
0: 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Home care case coordinator specialist Laura Mitchell described the start of the process.
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4: A pair of games in the Border Baseball League saw Clearwater blank Holland 7-0 and Altona dump Carmen 5-1. In the WNBA, Toronto defeated Connecticut 101-97. In American Association Baseball, the Winnipeg Golden Knights scored 10 runs on 13 hits as they doubled up Lincoln 10-5. And in Major League Baseball, the game between Chicago and Toronto was pretty much over after the first inning as the Cubbies ran up the score as Kevin Gausman struggled with control issues. The Cubs eventually won in a laugher 16-2. I'm Dave Anthony.
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5: Mainly sunny and 21 degrees. The UV index 7 or high. Tonight, a few clouds with a low of 8. Tomorrow, mainly sunny and 22 and a very high UV index. It'll be cloudy on Monday, 20 degrees. Rain for Monday night, continuing through Tuesday with a high of 19. Current weather conditions can be found anytime on the CDK Electric weather page on your Pembina Valley online app. I'm Judy Peters.
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the Saturday Morning Show, and that was Wave with California. Before that, Justin Bieber, Ghost. We're into 9 o'clock. I am Kenton Dick, and thank you for joining me today, the day before Father's Day and the day before the longest day of the year. Tomorrow's the big one. Apparently, today's the lesser one. This is Alex Warren with Fever Dream.

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1: 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No musical artists were harmed in the making of this contest. 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
2: Mainly sunny and 21 degrees. The UV index 7 or high. Tonight, a few clouds with a low of 8. Tomorrow, mainly sunny and 22 and a very high UV index. It'll be cloudy on Monday, 20 degrees. Rain for Monday night, continuing through Tuesday with a high of 19. Current weather conditions can be found anytime on the CDK Electric weather page on your Pembina Valley online app. I'm Judy Peters.
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That's Adam Rodway with Runaround. Good morning, I'm Kenton Dick. Heading into summer, although it doesn't necessarily feel like it. It's cool out this weekend. Not cold, but cool. Cool for this time of the year. 3 months ago, we were dreaming about this weather, but for late June,

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2: Mainly sunny and 21 degrees. The UV index 7 or high. Tonight, a few clouds with a low of 8. Tomorrow, mainly sunny and 22 and a very high UV index. It'll be cloudy on Monday, 20 degrees. Rain for Monday night, continuing through Tuesday with a high of 19. Current weather conditions can be found anytime on the CDK Electric weather page on your Pembina Valley online app. I'm Judy Peters.
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0: Hey, good morning. I'm Kenton Dick. That was Carly Rae Jepsen with Call Me Maybe. Happy Saturday. Today is the 20th of June, the second longest day of the year. Tomorrow, of course, is the longest day of the year and the official calendar start of summer. Here's the deal, though. Tomorrow is less than a second longer than today. It's a negligible difference. On the day after that, yes, we'll be getting shorter, but only by 5 seconds. Just a few moments, gonna get right back to the music.
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2: I'm Parker Schmidt with your local news streaming now through the Pembina Valley Online app. The Morton Area Foundation handed out $56,000 to 10 local organizations during its spring granting night Monday. Projects receiving funding include youth sports, community services, recreation improvements, healthcare initiatives, and transportation support. MAF Granting Committee Chair Yvonne Stace says the impact of the funding reaches across the community.
3: It was very exciting to have them come up, say a little bit about how this will impact the organization. So it was very meaningful. That was exciting to hear the impact it'll have on Morton and community in sports, in healthcare, for the community center. In so many ways, it makes Morton a better place.
2: Find the full story.

0: now Pembina Valley Online or the Pembina Valley Online app. Sports Star of the Month recipient Jan Hand is proving that you're never too old to set a big goal. The 79-year-old Morden resident recently completed a walk from Morden to Winkler on a new Stanley Community Pathway, something she had been dreaming about since hearing about the project decades ago. Hand says the idea started with a casual comment to her daughter, but quickly turned into a family challenge. After months of training on a treadmill, she was ready to give it a try.
1: So I started at Christmas time on the treadmill, 20 minutes, and continued on, and there we were. You know, years and years ago, I had an injury, and then there was no physio. They said, walk. So I walked, and it kind of just got into me then, and so I just continued walking.
0: Her accomplishment has now earned her recognition as the latest local sports star of the month. The 6th annual Rick Weeb Memorial Barrel Race returned to Morden June 13th and 14th in support of South Central Cancer Resource. Organizer Dusty Vandersteen said the event honors her father, who helped establish the fundraiser before he passed away during the pandemic. Competitors traveled from across the region to take part in the event at the family's Rocking W Ranch.
2: The Rocking W Ranch has been in our family for over 100 years. And through that time, my grandpa and my dad were, you know, both known for raising horses. And people came from far and wide to buy horses here, to have horses trained here. Lots of people in the area got their first horses, had their first chance to ride through my grandpa and my dad.
0: This year's fundraiser raised more than $15,000 to support cancer patients and their families. News on the go, download our Pembina Valley online app.
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4: A pair of games in the Border Baseball League saw Clearwater blank Holland 7-0 and Altona dump Carmen 5-1. In the WNBA, Toronto defeated Connecticut 101-97. In American Association Baseball, the Winnipeg Gold Knights scored 10 runs on 13 hits as they doubled up Lincoln 10-5. And in Major League Baseball, the game between Chicago and Toronto was pretty much over after the first inning as the Cubbies ran up the score as Kevin Gausman struggled with control issues. The Cubs eventually won in a laugher 16-2. I'm Dave Anthony.
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5: Mainly sunny and 21 degrees. The UV index 7 or high. Tonight, a few clouds with a low of 8. Tomorrow, mainly sunny and 22 and a very high.

0: A UV index. It'll be cloudy on Monday, 20 degrees. Rain for Monday night, continuing through Tuesday with a high of 19. Current weather conditions can be found anytime on the CDK Electric weather page on your Pembina Valley online app. I'm Judy Peters.
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Happy Father's Day Eve. Tomorrow's the big day, but a lot of people celebrating today, possibly including yourself. I am. To start, Frank Walker and Josh Ross, Norma Jean Martine, Lay It On Me, and this is Taylor Swift.

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1: Mainly sunny and 21 degrees. The UV index 7 or high. Tonight, a few clouds with a low of 8. Tomorrow, mainly sunny and 22 and a very high UV index. It'll be cloudy on Monday, 20 degrees. Rain for Monday night, continuing through Tuesday with a high of 19. Current weather conditions can be found anytime on the CDK Electric weather page on your Pembina Valley online app. I'm Judy Peters.
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Sometimes I look back at old band names and I think, that's a weird choice for a band name. Hootie and the Blowfish, for example. But now we got Pinio and Loeb featuring Jordan. Jordan spelled J-R-D-N. So we can't mock those old bands too much. That was Spin here on the Saturday Morning Show. I'm Kenton Dick, and this is Ray.

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1: Good morning. This is Gavin Anderson coming at you live from the Alzheimer's Walk here in Darlingford. Today I'm joined with a guest. I'll get you to introduce yourself and tell us a little bit about your role here today.
2: Hi, yeah, I'm Thor Thorlefson. I'm an investors consultant, an IG consultant in the area, and I'm happy to be here supporting the Alzheimer's Walk.
1: I guess we'll get into a couple questions here now. Are you going to walk today?
2: Certainly I will walk today. I love walking.
1: Is there anyone in particular that you are walking for today, or is there anyone that you know who has dealt with Alzheimer's or suffered from Alzheimer's over the years?
2: Yes, I've donated today in recognition of a friend of mine from Manitou who's dealing with Alzheimer's now. My mother and her brother both went through Alzheimer's over the years, and I think we all know somebody who's dealt with Alzheimer's.
1: Absolutely. And correct me if I'm wrong, but this is is this an annual event here in Darlingford?
2: This is an annual event here, yes. It's one of the last ones, I think, in the province, and we're happy to get together at the Memorial Park here and just

0: is the whole effort for Alzheimer's.
1: What do you think keeps people coming back and supporting over the years? What do you think keeps the passion for this event so big in the area?
0: There's a great sense of community in this area, and we all like to support each other, and we know that some people are having a tough time right now dealing with Alzheimer's, and we're happy to support them and raise a little money for some research.
1: Absolutely. Well, if you're in the area and you've got time and you want to walk for a cause and give a donation, come on down to the Darlingford Alzheimer's Walk here at the Memorial Park in Darlingford. Thank you very much for joining me. Appreciate it. And for now, I've been Gavin Anderson, and you'll hear more from me soon.
2: From work to home, school, or the gym, take your favorite station wherever you go. 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
2: Now, your Pembina Valley online weather.
18: Mainly sunny and 21 degrees. The UV index 7 or high. Tonight, a few clouds with a low of 8. Tomorrow, mainly sunny and 22 and a very high UV index. It'll be cloudy on Monday, 20 degrees. Rain for Monday night, continuing through Tuesday with a high of 19. Current weather conditions can be found anytime on the CDK Electric weather page on your Pembina Valley online app. I'm Judy Peters.
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0: Hey, good morning. I'm Kenton Dick. That was Carly Rae Jepsen with Call Me Maybe. Happy Saturday. Today is the 20th of June, the second longest day of the year. Tomorrow, of course, is the longest day of the year and the official calendar start of summer. Here's the deal, though. Tomorrow is less than a second longer than today. It's a negligible difference. On the day after that, yes, we'll be getting shorter, but only by 5 seconds. Just a few moments, gonna get right back to the music.
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2: Good morning, this is Gavin Anderson coming to you live from the Alzheimer's Walk here in Darlingford. Today I'm joined with a guest. I'll get you to introduce yourself and tell us a little bit about what you're doing here today.
3: My name is Catherine Wall, and I'm here just to volunteer and to help with the today.
2: Absolutely. Are you going to participate in the walk yourself today?
3: Not this year. I have a previous years, but it doesn't work for me this year. I still like to support the organization.
2: Absolutely. Is there a personal reason for you to be here today? Do you know anyone, or have you ever, known anyone who has dealt with Alzheimer's before?
3: Yes, we have several members in my family who were affected by dementia or Alzheimer's. And so that's one of the reasons I like to support it, as well as in payback for the support that I got from the organization.
4: Would you give it
2: Absolutely. I was going to say, what does, a day like today, the support mean?

0: the first time it's been here, but it hasn't been here for a while. I have always participated in more.
1: I was thinking of putting this in there.
0: So I really can't speak to what has gone on before.
2: Well, that's okay. Okay, do you want to sit on the end here?
0: Yeah.
3: Okay. What are some of the goals for this year? Is there anything in particular that we're, like, aside from Alzheimer's, is there any certain goal that we're trying to hit or any big picture?
0: I know the biggest goal is always with organizations like this and the background is making sure that people don't always know that there's support for them. It's community in, somebody will walk by and say, What are you doing? Why are you doing it?
3: Absolutely.
0: And that's the way we promote the support of the organization.
3: Absolutely. Well, the walk is starting soon, but afterwards there's coffee and cookies and a big hangout. So if you can, come on down to Darlingford to the Alzheimer's Walk. And for now, I've been Gavin Anderson, and we'll talk about it.
4: Tomorrow, of course, is Father's Day, but a lot of people celebrating today and even yesterday. We just heard Finger 11 with One Thing. I'm Kenton Dick, and we're talking dad advice, the advice you got from your dad. This is Sandra.
5: He would always say to us, to his kids, not to worry, because things are going to work out, just maybe not how you wanted them to. And that just sort of helped us accept that everything is a result, and we don't have to fret over whether the result is what we wanted or not.
4: It is very good advice, but it is easier said than done.
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0: After 14 years of teaching adult learners in the Pembina Valley, Jamie Friesen Pankratz is preparing to begin a new chapter in Northern BC. The longtime Regional Connections educator says the most important lesson of her career has been the value of community.
1: For me, if there are no relationships or no community built in the classroom, I've found that it just doesn't work. In order for adult education to be successful, I really feel like adult learners need to have a community where they feel safe, valued, that they can think critically, where they can share their deepest thoughts.
0: Read the full story right now, Pembina Valley Online or the Pembina Valley Online app. Wednesday afternoon, a packed conference room at the Winkler Senior Center learned the variety of options available for seniors' housing and home care. Home care case coordinator specialist Laura Mitchell outlined accessing the service.
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0: 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Recipients include Morden Minor Soccer, Habitat for Humanity, Youth for Christ, Kids Sport Manitoba, and the Morden Community Handy Van and the Pembina Snow Kickers. MAF Granting Committee Chair Yvonne Stace says the evening celebrates more than the projects themselves.
3: 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So each of us play a part.
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5: A pair of games in the Border Baseball League saw Clearwater blank Holland 7-0 and Altona dump Carmen 5-1. In the WNBA, Toronto defeated Connecticut 101-97. In American Association Baseball, the Winnipeg Golden Knights scored 10 runs on 13 hits as they doubled up Lincoln 10-5. And in Major League Baseball, the game between Chicago and Toronto was pretty much over after the first inning as the Cubbies ran up the score as Kevin Gausman struggled with control issues. The Cubs eventually won in a laugher 16-2. I'm Dave Anthony.
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6: Mainly sunny and 21 degrees. The UV index 7 or high. Tonight, a few clouds with a low of 8. Tomorrow, mainly sunny and 22 and a very high UV index. It'll be cloudy on Monday, 20 degrees. Rain for Monday night, continuing through Tuesday with a high of 19. Current weather conditions can be found anytime on the CDK Electric weather page on your Pembina Valley online app. I'm Judy Peters.
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A couple of nights ago, Canada's men's national soccer team making history. I'm Kenton Dick. We just heard Loud Luxury and Brando with Body. And yes, for the first time ever in men's soccer, you have to acknowledge that the women's soccer team has done very well on the national stage. But in men's soccer, Team Canada had never won a game at the FIFA World Cup. But they changed that a couple of nights ago, and in style, 6-0. And now we have to wait a while to see them play again. That is the problem with this opening round. It takes forever between games. This is Tame Impala and Jenny with Dracula

0: Hey, good morning. I'm Kenton Dick. That was Carly Rae Jepsen with Call Me Maybe. Happy Saturday. Today is the 20th of June, the second longest day of the year. Tomorrow, of course, is the longest day of the year and the official calendar start of summer. Here's the deal, though. Tomorrow is less than a second longer than today. It's a negligible difference. On the day after that, yes, we'll be getting shorter, but only by 5 seconds. Just a few moments, gonna get right back to the music.
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9: Now, your Pembina Valley online weather.
10: Mainly sunny and 21 degrees. The UV index 7 or high. Tonight, a few clouds with a low of 8. Tomorrow, mainly sunny and 22 and a very high UV index. It'll be cloudy on Monday, 20 degrees. Rain for Monday night, continuing through Tuesday with a high of 19. Current weather conditions can be found anytime on the CDK Electric weather page on your Pembina Valley online app. I'm Judy Peters.
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0: What did you learn from your dad? Hopefully lots. Just heard Alex Samson with Misery. I'm Kenton Dick, and tomorrow, of course, is Father's Day. This is Amanda talking about what she learned from her dad.
1: Basically, my dad was a coach. He coached softball and hockey. So I grew up watching him coach those sports and coach my brothers. I did gymnastics. I was not one of his athletes. But he just led with kindness and respect, and his athletes always treated him that way. Mm. And basically, I said, I learned from him that I wanted to be that kind of a coach, and I wanted to be the coach that my athletes could create lifelong friendships with after they're done the sport.
0: That is somebody to look up to. Happy early Father's Day. This is Elton John and Dua Lipa, Cold Heart.

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0: Now, your Pembina Valley online weather.
7: Mainly sunny and 21 degrees. The UV index 7 or high. Tonight, a few clouds with a low of 8. Tomorrow, mainly sunny and 22 and a very high UV index. It'll be cloudy on Monday, 20 degrees. Rain for Monday night, continuing through Tuesday with a high of 19. Current weather conditions can be found anytime on the CDK Electric weather page on your Pembina Valley online app. I'm Judy Peters.
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0: That's Lucala with Hotter Now here on the Saturday Morning Show. I'm Kenton Dick. Tomorrow is Father's Day, so this is maybe a little bit early, but I do want to say Happy Father's Day. First off, Happy Father's Day to my dad, Daryl, an excellent dad and now grandfather. And also my father-in-law, Alex. He died suddenly earlier this year. And so this is going to be a tough weekend for my family. But we know that we're not the only ones, and that there's many others where a day like Father's Day is maybe more of a reminder and maybe tied to grief. So if that's what you're going through, I just want you to know that I'm thinking about you, and so are many others. But also, if you are just celebrating this weekend, I wish you all the best. Celebrate the dads in your life in style and make them feel special. And maybe even that's a spouse or your dad, or maybe you've even got kids that are now dads to celebrate. And I wish them all a very happy Father's Day. Back to the music shortly as we head toward noon.
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2: I'm Parker Schmidt with your local news, streaming now through the Pembina Valley Online app. The Winkler Community Foundation is putting more than $250,000 back into the community this year. 40 grants totaling nearly $256,000 are supporting projects ranging from healthcare and recreation to education and arts initiatives. Some of the largest grants include funding for Gateway Resources, Clover Creek Learning Center, and Regional Connections. Executive Director Myra Peters says the annual grants are a chance to recognize the organizations making a difference.
3: The funds are invested and the income generated each year is what is granted back into the community. So it's really a sustainable model that it ensures we can continue supporting local initiatives, not just for today, but forever.
2: Since becoming active in 1994, the Winkler Community Foundation has distributed more than $3.6 million to charitable projects across the community. More than $15,000 was raised for South Central Cancer Resource during the Rick Weeb Memorial Barrel Race in Morden on June 13th and 14th. Organizer Dusty Vandersteen said many participants attend because they have personally been touched by cancer. For her, the event is especially personal because it honors her late father.
4: And we had started the charity barrel race while he was still here, but it's just become even more important now that he's gone to support South Central Cancer Resource through the event, which we are very happy that we can still have at our family farm.
2: This was the sixth year of the event. Winkler Senior Center will be hosting an informal discussion Monday, June 22nd, to talk about arthritis and diet, focusing on how food can impact arthritis management. Registered dietitian Jacqueline Ginter will present. She spoke about the connection between arthritis and diet.
5: I believe it's close to 1 in 5 Canadians have some form of arthritis, and aging is a risk factor, that's for sure. Nutrition does play a role, right? It's a little bit more indirect, right? It's not like it's preventing arthritis or necessarily delaying it, but it can definitely influence that risk and the risk factors over time.
2: To learn more and for all the registration details, read the full feature on Pembina Valley Online or the Pembina Valley Online app. News on the go, download our Pembina Valley Online app.
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6: A pair of games in the Border Baseball League saw Clearwater blank Holland 7-0 and Altona dump Carmen 5-1. In the WNBA, Toronto defeated Connecticut 101-97. In American Association Baseball, the Winnipeg Golden Knights scored 10 runs on 13 hits as they doubled up Lincoln 10-5. And in Major League Baseball, the game between Chicago and Toronto was pretty much over after the first inning as the Cubbies ran up the score as Kevin Gausman struggled with control issues. The Cubs eventually won in a laugher 16-2. I'm Dave Anthony.
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7: Mainly sunny and 21 degrees. The UV index 7 or high. Tonight, a few clouds with a low of 8. Tomorrow, mainly sunny and 22 and a very high UV index. It'll be cloudy on Monday, 20 degrees. Rain for Monday night, continuing through Tuesday with a high of 19. Current weather conditions can be found anytime on the CDK Electric weather page on your Pembina Valley online app. I'm Judy Peters.
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0: And we are into Saturday afternoon. That was Virginia DeVegas with Better Man, and before that, Chapel Row, Hot to Go. I'm Kenton Dick. Today is Saturday, and tomorrow, the longest day of the year, but also Father's Day. And of course, we are talking about dads. What did we learn from them? What do they mean to us? This is Rochelle.
1: When my mom passed away, hopefully I don't cry, I got to know, like, my dad a lot better than, and I mean, I was always, like, technically close with my dad, but I'd say over the past 5 years, we've just gotten to know each other really well. And, you know, everybody would just say, like, oh, you know, you're so much like your mom, you're so much like your mom. But, like, as I've gotten to know, I'm just so much like my dad. He loves to build things and create things and design things, and I'm exactly the same way.
0: Finding out that you're like your parents. As you get older, that often happens, doesn't it? Happy early Father's Day. This is Justin Bieber with Speed Demon.

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6: Mainly sunny and 21 degrees. The UV index 7 or high. Tonight, a few clouds with a low of 8. Tomorrow, mainly sunny and 22 and a very high UV index. It'll be cloudy on Monday, 20 degrees. Rain for Monday night, continuing through Tuesday with a high of 19. Current weather conditions can be found anytime on the CDK Electric weather page on your Pembina Valley online app. I'm Judy Peters.
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Because I do. That is Preston Pablo. I'm Kenton Dick. Today is the second longest day of the year. Tomorrow, not only the longest day of the year, but of course, officially the start of summer. Doesn't really matter. It's just a day on a calendar, but it is technically the start. Today, though, is less than a second shorter than tomorrow, so you can enjoy basically the longest day of the year today as well. This is Harry Styles, Late Night Talkin'.

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1: Now, your Pembina Valley online weather.
2: Mainly sunny and 21 degrees. The UV index 7 or high. Tonight, a few clouds with a low of 8. Tomorrow, mainly sunny and 22 and a very high UV index. It'll be cloudy on Monday, 20 degrees. Rain for Monday night, continuing through Tuesday with a high of 19. Current weather conditions can be found anytime on the CDK Electric weather page on your Pembina Valley online app. I'm Judy Peters.
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0: It's Saturday afternoon. I'm Kenton Dick. We just heard Avril Lavigne with Complicated. And coming up tomorrow, of course, Father's Day, although lots of celebrations happening today as well. Now, what have you learned from your dad over the years? Hopefully lots. This is Ashley.
1: I have two of them. I have the dad who raised me, my mom's husband. He adopted me, taught me all the important things, right? How to ride a bike, how to drive a car, how to tie my shoes. Basically, every lesson you need as a little girl growing up, how to do an oil change, how to change a tire, all those things. And then my biological dad, the one who gave me life, you know, him and my mom just did what was best for me. And I chose to meet him when I was a teenager. And being an angsty teenager, we didn't talk a whole lot through my teenage years. But as an adult, he was great. I'm very entrepreneurial minded, and so was he. So he taught me a lot of business stuff, how to build a business, how to systemize things. It was very, very encouraging in that way. And always that, like, you can't do anything other than the next right thing. So it doesn't matter how many mistakes you make, figure it out, and you just keep moving forward.
0: What a lovely piece of advice. You can't do anything except the next right thing.
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4: 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The men's open is on the 20th.

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2: 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Regional Connections has said farewell to longtime educator Jamie Friesen-Pankratz, who is leaving the Pembina Valley after 14 years. She says while she spent her career teaching others, her students often taught her just as much.
3: My students have taught me what courage really means. And I don't say that in a very cliche, hang that up on your wall kind of way. I say it in a really deep way. So whenever I sense myself being afraid of something, I will often look at my students and what they've done or what they've been through or what they're embarking on. And I say, look at Jane, look what she's doing. Wow, I can do this too.
2: Find the complete story on Pembina Valley Online or the Pembina Valley Online app. Dozens of local organizations are sharing in nearly $256,000 through the Winkler Community Foundation's 2026 Community Grants Program. 40 grants were awarded this year, supporting everything from senior gyms and settlement services to baseball infrastructure, healthcare equipment, and youth programming. Executive Director Meyer Peters says, while the dollar amount is significant, the impact is measured in people and opportunities.
4: This year, we awarded just over $255,961 across 40 grants, supporting everything from community services to arts and culture.
2: The grants were presented during the Foundation's annual grant awards reception earlier this month. The James family says cars have long been part of their family history. One car in particular, a fully restored 1969 El Camino, has particular significance to the family because of its story. Alita James selected the project for her husband to complete in the final stages of her battle with cancer. For Rick James, the two-year project was a tribute to their love. He shares the story of how he got it.
5: We pursued it, and the guy disappeared. For some reason, the guy was gone. So weeks later, Devin found him again, and he had 100 people looking at this car. So I tell him the story, and we found a line, and my wife wanted me to build this for her, and kind of so that kind of stuff. He says, car's yours, man. Just take it, build it.
6: Yep.
5: And I kept him in the loop the whole time. He's got pictures of it. He loves it, too. And I said, you want to take it out for a date? It's yours. Just go for it. And that's why we built the car.
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7: It's day one of the Manitoba Junior Baseball League showcase taking place in Steinbach. Altona's got a pair of games, one against Elmwood, one against St. Boniface, while Pembina Valley will battle Winnipeg South. In the Canadian Elite Basketball League, the Winnipeg Sea Bears are at home to Edmonton. In American Association Baseball, the Winnipeg Goldeyes look to make it two wins in a row at home as they are once again hosting Lincoln. And in Major League Baseball, the Toronto Blue Jays will look to get out of the first inning with a little less damage done.

0: than they had on Friday, as they are again at Wrigley Field taking on the Chicago Cubs, looking to avenge that embarrassing loss from yesterday. I'm Dave Anthony.
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2: Mainly sunny and 21 degrees. The UV index 7 or high. Tonight, a few clouds with a low of 8. Tomorrow, mainly sunny and 22 and a very high UV index. It'll be cloudy on Monday, 20 degrees. Rain for Monday night, continuing through Tuesday with a high of 19. Current weather conditions can be found anytime on the CDK Electric weather page on your Pembina Valley online app. I'm Judy Peters.
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Felix Cartel, Get What You Give. Before that, Madonna and Sabrina Carpenter with Bring Your Love. Good afternoon, I'm Kenton Dick. Into 1 o'clock now this Saturday. And up next, Lady Gaga, Just Dance. Oh,

0: less than a second longer than today. It's a negligible difference. On the day after that, yes, we'll be getting shorter, but only by 5 seconds. Just a few moments, gonna get right back to the music.
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4: Mainly sunny and 21 degrees. The UV index 7 or high. Tonight, a few clouds with a low of 8. Tomorrow, mainly sunny and 22 and a very high UV index. It'll be cloudy on Monday, 20 degrees. Rain for Monday night, continuing through Tuesday with a high of 19. Current weather conditions can be found anytime on the CDK Electric weather page on your Pemina Valley online app. I'm Judy Peters.
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Hey, good morning. I'm Kenton Dick. That was Carly Rae Jepsen with Call Me Maybe. Happy Saturday. Today is the 20th of June, the second longest day of the year. Tomorrow, of course, is the longest day of the year and the official calendar start of summer. Here's the deal, though.

All winter long, we look forward to the long days. Well, here we are. Today is the second longest day of the year, followed only by tomorrow, which is less than a second longer than today. Unfortunately, I do have to say this. By the time we get to next week, our days will be getting shorter. It'll take a while before we really notice it, but yeah, technically, headed toward fall? Long ways to go before that happens. I'm Kenton Dick, and this is DNCE Caked by the Ocean.

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Let us know. The Ed's Tire Talk and Text Line on the Eagle 93.5. 204-331-9350. I go

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0: 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Now, your Pembina Valley online weather.
1: Mainly sunny and 21 degrees. The UV index 7 or high. Tonight, a few clouds with a low of 8. Tomorrow, mainly sunny and 22 and a very high UV index.

0: It'll be cloudy on Monday, 20 degrees. Rain for Monday night, continuing through Tuesday with a high of 19. Current weather conditions can be found anytime on the CDK Electric weather page on your Pembina Valley online app. I'm Judy Peters.
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0: Hey, good morning. I'm Kenton Dick. That was Carly Rae Jepsen with Call Me Maybe. Happy Saturday. Today is the 20th of June, the second longest day of the year. Tomorrow, of course, is the longest day of the year and the official calendar start of summer. Here's the deal, though. Tomorrow is less than a second longer than today. It's a negligible difference. On the day after that, yes, we'll be getting shorter, but only by 5 seconds. Just a few moments, gonna get right back to the music.
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0: That's Rhea May with Bend. Good afternoon, I'm Kenton Dick. It's always fun to watch some FIFA World Cup action, especially fun when Team Canada's actually good. And they are playing very well at the moment. Unfortunately, these games are spaced pretty far apart, so the next time we get to see the Canadian men's national soccer team in action is on Wednesday of next week. I'm ready. Back to the music shortly, and then coming up at 2 o'clock, American Top 40 with Ryan Seacrest. I'm Kenton Dick.
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0: Ryan Seacrest.
1: Happy Father's Day weekend to all the dads out there. It is Ryan Seacrest with you today on the show. Count them down on 1840. Olivia Rodrigo just released her new album, and we're going to hear all about the inspiration behind the tracks, plus the latest hit from Ariana Grande lands on the chart in a big way. And we should just start. Let's go. Number 40, Miles Smith.

0: all night.
1: Number 40, Nice to Meet You, Miles Smith. All right, before we get to the next hit on the countdown, let's go back. A week ago, this is what the top three looked like. Number 3, Ordinary. Oh my, my, you're taking me out of the ordinary. And Bruno at number 2. And the number 1 song, Olivia Dean, had it on top for 4 weeks. I think it's so easy to fall in love. That was the score a week ago. Now at 39, it's Chapel Roan, Pink Pony Club. I know.

0: Hozier at 38.
1: 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She had a dozen tracks officially certified gold, platinum, or multi-platinum, including this one from 2016, which is now 7 times platinum. Into You, an 1840 Extra.

0: 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It's an AT40 Extra.
1: Coming up next.
0: Well, the Fray hold their place on the chart, plus another song from Hozier this time with Mumford & Sons, Up a Couple. That's next.
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3: Hey, good morning. I'm Kenton Dick. That was Carly Rae Jepsen with Call Me Maybe. Happy Saturday. Today is the 20th of June, the second longest day of the year. Tomorrow, of course, is the longest day of the year and the official calendar start of summer. Here's the deal, though. Tomorrow is less than a second longer than today. It's a negligible difference. On the day after that, yes, we'll be getting shorter, but only by 5 seconds. Just a few moments, gonna get right back to the music. Hey, good morning, I'm Kenton Dick. That was Carly Rae Jepsen with Call Me Maybe. Happy Saturday. Today is the 20th of June, the second longest day of the year. Tomorrow, of course, is the longest day of the year and the official calendar start of summer. Here's the deal, though. Tomorrow is less than a second longer than today. It's a negligible difference. On the day after that, yes, we'll be getting shorter, but only by 5 seconds. Just a few moments, gonna get right back to the music.
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5: Good afternoon, this is Gavin Anderson coming to you live from the Miami Museum's reopening. I'm here with a guest today. I'll get you to introduce yourself and tell us your role here.
6: My name's Joe Brown. I'm the president of the museum here, have been for about 10 years. So my role is to facilitate the involvement of our volunteers in collecting, maintaining, exhibiting the history of the area.
5: Awesome. Just curious, what... I understand the museum functioned for many years before. What prompted this reopening, and how long were you guys closed for?
6: Well, we are only open in the summer.
5: Yeah.
6: We're basically open from early or just before the beginning of June and wrap up in September. So the opening is basically, let's get everyone in here if we can in the springtime. This particular reopening was a bit delayed because we've had a big paint job where we had to paint the whole interior of the church. So it was a massive job. So we're celebrating the fact that it got painted. We put everything back in. And as an additional attraction, we put in an expansion of fossil collection.
5: Very cool. We just did a brief tour around, and you seem very passionate about all this history. Where does that passion kind of come from, and why do you think preserving local history is important?
6: Well, I think the passion is basically I'm getting a bit older. I'm trying to be honest. I'm approaching my 80th birthday, and I recognize from my involvement with people at the museum here just how important it is to keep alive the memory and the experiences, and also the physical items that were common in people's lives. So the interest is basically in people and what their stories are. The fact that there are fossils here is a big bonus for me, because I grew up in an area, northwestern Ontario, where there are no fossils. Mm-hmm. It's just granite.
5: Right, yeah. Fair enough. And then I kind of, to wrap up the interview here, I kind of have a bit of a fun question. If you personally could travel back to one era of history, what era would you travel back to and why?
6: Oh, that's very, very tough. I can't think very far back in human history, so I tend to think about what happened to my parents, my great-grandparents, mm-hmm. and what have I experienced that is most significant. And to me, I was born just after the Second World War. And the fact that an atomic bomb had been dropped for the first and almost the only time, I think it is actually the only time atomic bombs were ever dropped. Like, I'm not exactly sure I'd like to go back there, but I'd like to experience what the rapid changes were more fully.
5: Yeah.
6: You know, I was a kid. I was a kid until 1965, say. Right. And by that time, you know, I was starting to become more aware of things. I was

0: in high school. The Vietnam War hit, so I saw a lot of history there, and I think I was very passionate as a young person, and I think that carries me through.
1: Absolutely. Well, thank you very much for joining me for the interview. Very much appreciate it. And come on down to the Miami Museum. What are your guys' hours throughout the summer?
0: Through the summer, we're open from 10 until 4 p.m. We have a sign on the door. If you want another tour, different time, give us a call. And we're open 5 days a week. We're open from Wednesday to Sunday. We're only closed on Monday and Tuesday, but we could probably be accommodating if someone really wanted a tour.
1: Absolutely. So come on down to the Miami Museum. Check it out sometime this summer. Come later today. They're here till 4 today. And but for now, I've been Gavin Anderson, and thank you for joining me.
2: 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Now, your Pembina Valley online weather.
3: Mainly sunny and 21 degrees. The UV index 7 or high. Tonight, a few clouds with a low of 8. Tomorrow, mainly sunny and 22 and a very high UV index. It'll be cloudy on Monday, 20 degrees. Rain for Monday night, continuing through Tuesday with a high of 19. Current weather conditions can be found anytime on the CDK Electric weather page on your Pembina Valley online app. I'm Judy Peters.
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0: can we make a start?
1: Rubber Band Man 37, Mumford & Sons featuring Hozier. We're counting down the biggest songs of the week. Justin Bieber headlined Coachella a few months back, but some insiders believe he'll take on an even bigger stage next year at the big game. He's now the leading favorite to headline the halftime show in 2027, with experts saying he's narrowly more likely to perform over Miley Cyrus, who's also got a good shot. We'll have to wait and see what happens. Meanwhile, here is JB, Daisy's 36. Oh.

0: the fray.
1: Ice cold lakes, that is 35.
0: Well, Olivia Rodrigo said recently that she's very open to the idea of collaborating with Sabrina Carpenter, which fans immediately got excited about. Here she is, Solo Espresso 34.

falling 3-34 espresso. Sabrina Carpenter. Want to send a very happy Father's Day to all the dads and fathers out there listening. And Justin Bieber, one of them, Teddy Swims, Dominic Fike, and this guy, who's the father of two daughters, Ed Sheeran, has perfect in the 1840 extra spot.

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1: Coming up next,
0: Bruno Mars on the way with the first of his three hits this week, plus Maroon 5 vaults ahead six with our fastest riser in just a second.
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3: Good afternoon. This is Gavin Anderson coming to you live from the Miami Museum's reopening. I'm here with a guest today. I'll get you to introduce yourself and tell us your role here.
4: My name's Joe Brown. I'm the president of the museum here. I've been for about 10 years.

0: So my role is to facilitate the involvement of volunteers in collecting, maintaining, exhibiting the history of the area.
1: Awesome. Just curious, what I understand the museum functioned for many years before. What prompted this reopening, and how long were you guys closed for?
0: Well, we are only open in the summer.
1: Yeah.
0: We're basically open from early or just before the beginning of June and wrap up in September. So the opening is basically, let's get everyone in here if we can in the springtime. This particular reopening was a bit delayed because we've had a big paint job where we had to paint the whole interior of the church. So it was a massive job. So we're celebrating the fact that it got painted. We put everything back in. And as an additional attraction, we put in an expansion of fossil collection.
1: Very cool. We just did a brief tour around, and you seem very passionate about all this history. Where does that passion kind of come from, and why do you think preserving local history is important?
0: Well, I think the passion is basically I'm getting a bit older. I'm trying to be honest. I'm approaching my 80th birthday, and I recognize from my involvement with people at the museum here just how important it is to keep alive the memory and the experiences, and also the physical items that were common in people's lives. So the interest is basically in people and what their stories are. The fact that there are fossils here is a big bonus for me, because I grew up in an area, northwestern Ontario, where there are no fossils. Mm-hmm. It's just granite.
2: Right, yeah.
1: Fair enough. And then I kind of, to wrap up the interview here, I kind of have a bit of a fun question. If you personally could travel back to one era of history, what era would you travel back to and why?
0: Oh, that's very, very tough. I can't think very far back in human history, so I tend to think about what happened to my parents, my great grandparents, mm-hmm. and what have I experienced that is most significant. And to me, I was born just after the Second World War, and the fact that an atomic bomb had been dropped for the first and almost the only time. I think it is actually the only time atomic bombs were ever dropped. I'm not exactly sure I'd like to go back there, but I'd like to experience what the rapid changes were more fully.
1: Yeah.
0: You know, I was a kid. I was a kid until 1965, say. Right. And by that time, you know, I was starting to become more aware of things. I was in high school. The Vietnam War hit, so I saw a lot of history there, and I think I was very passionate as a young person, and I think that carries me through.
1: Absolutely. Well, thank you very much for joining me for the interview. Well, very much appreciate it. And come on down to the Miami Museum. What are your guys' hours throughout the summer?
0: Through the summer, we're open from 10 until 4 p.m., we have a sign on the door. If you want another tour, different time, give us a call. And we're open 5 days a week. We're open from Wednesday to Sunday. We're only closed on Monday and Tuesday, but we could probably be accommodating if someone really wanted a tour.
1: Absolutely. So come on down to the Miami Museum. Check it out sometime this summer. Come later today. They're here till 4 today. And but for now, I've been Gavin Anderson, and thank you for joining me.
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Misery, 33, the Goo Goo Dolls. It's 1840, and so far Lady Gaga has earned an Emmy, a Grammy, and an Oscar, which means she's only one trophy away from EGOT status, but it may be a while before she collects her Tony. She was asked at a fan Q&A the other day about her dream role on Broadway, and she said she'd only take on a project like that if she could put years of work into it and somehow find the energy for 8 shows a week. But we know that as soon as she gets on stage, a Tony could definitely be hers. Now here is Gaga with Bruno Mars, Die With a Smile, 32.

Falling 3-32. Die with a smile. It's Lady Gaga and Bruno Mars. Well, Maroon 5 just released a new single that fans hope is a sign that their next album is in the works. It's called Heroin at 31.

ago, you may have noticed some familiar-looking clouds and a countdown clock appear on Taylor Swift's website and then disappear. Then some billboards appeared with the letters TS in the font of the movie Toy Story before it was finally revealed that Taylor Swift had written a song for the soundtrack of Toy Story 5. It's called I Knew It, I Knew You, and it could hit the charts soon. So I'm going to play it for you right here, 1840 on the Birds track.

0: Taylor Swift there on the verge of making our countdown with another hit. I knew it. I knew you.
1: Coming up next.
0: Well, Miles Smith makes it 100 weeks on the chart. Plus, Tate McRae falls off with Tit for Tat, making room for our only debut, Ariana Grande, with This.
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1: 10 hits behind us on our ride to number one. Well, Ariana Grande just kicked off her Eternal Sunshine tour, which had fans expecting her 2024 album Eternal Sunshine to be the focus of the show. But the reality is she's released two projects in the time since her last tour. So she's got plenty of material to draw from when making the set list. If you've got tickets to the show, we will not spoil anything, but she plays tracks from just about every era of her career, including this one. Hate That I Made You Love Me, new.

0: wanna dive.
1: BTS, Swim. That's down 3 to 29. All right, Gracie Abrams recently announced her next album called Daughter from Hell. It's coming out next month. That's not all she's planning, though. She's also taking the new songs out on the road. The Look at My Life tour is going to cover 37 shows across North America, kicking off in December with two performances in Denver and wrapping up in March of 2027 with a four-night stay in Brooklyn, New York. We get the full list of dates up at AmericanTop40.com. Here's the lead single from her next project, Hit the Wall, on the verge of making the chart.

0: Miles Smith, 28. 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
1: Coming up next,
0: Zara Larsson sprints ahead four more with a title track from her latest album. And for King & Country, jump three coming up next.
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11: Now, your Pembina Valley online weather.
12: Mainly sunny and 21 degrees. The UV index 7 or high. Tonight, a few clouds with a low of 8. Tomorrow, mainly sunny and 22 and a very high UV index. It'll be cloudy on Monday, 20 degrees. Rain for Monday night, continuing through Tuesday with a high of 19. Current weather conditions can be found anytime on the CDK Electric weather page on your Pembina Valley online app. I'm Judy Peters.
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15: We are moving through the top 30. So Phoebe Bridgers just announced her first solo tour since 2023, but the show's maybe the only live performances you won't see posted on TikTok. I'll explain after 27. World on Fire for King and Country featuring Taylor Hall.
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0: World on Fire for King and Country, featuring Taylor Hill, up 3-27. So back to Phoebe Bridgers. After hinting at her first solo album in 6 years, she announced she's hitting the road this September on an arena tour which will have a no-phone policy. Fans will have their phones and smartwatches locked up in a secure pouch during the show so everyone can live in the moment and have a totally analog concert experience. We'll have the dates posted up at AmericanTop40.com and we'll keep you posted here on her next album.
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And we just announced the lineup for our iHeartRadio Music Festival presented by Capital One. It's taking over Vegas this September. Bunch of AT40 artists set to perform. You got BTS, Cardi B, Major Lazer, Benson Boone, and so many more. I'll be hosting that show. So I'll see you there. It's a two-night event, September 18th and 19th. Zara Larsson going to be there too. Here's 24 Midnight Sun.

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1: Coming up next,
0: 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That's coming up next.
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17: Now, your Pembina Valley online weather.
18: Mainly sunny and 21 degrees. The UV index 7 or high. Tonight, a few clouds with a low of 8. Tomorrow, mainly sunny and 22 and a very high UV index. It'll be cloudy on Monday, 20 degrees. Rain for Monday night, continuing through Tuesday with a high of 19. Current weather conditions can be found anytime on the CDK Electric weather page on your Pembina Valley online app. I'm Judy Peters.
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0: We are on our way to the number one song. So it's popular these days for an artist to include a fun tradition during their live shows, like Sabrina Carpenter arresting a celebrity in the audience for being too hot. But Ray lets her fans call the shots at her concert every night on her tour, called This Tour May Contain New Music. She chooses someone in the crowd to pick a member of her

band who then has to perform a solo on the spot. But no matter who gets put in the hot seat, it's always a great show because she's got one of the most talented bands out there playing hits like this. Where is my husband? 23.

Ray at 23. Where is my husband? The third and final season of Euphoria has officially wrapped on HBO, and fans noticed one character was missing, Elliot, played by Dominic Fike. When the season was early in production, there were reports that Dominic was scheduled to film a few scenes as Elliot, but it's unknown how his character would work into the final story. Now, every episode is out with no sign of Dominic, so either his scenes were cut or never filmed at all, but luckily, we got him here on the countdown. Baby Doll, big hit, 22.

Baby Doll, 22, Dominic Fife. All right, the guys in the band Camino said the secret to choosing their name was repetition. They saw an El Camino driving around and thought, that might be a cool name, but felt that the band Camino sounded weird at first, so they almost changed it to something else. One of the guys reminded his bandmates that everything sounds strange when you first hear it, so they kept saying it over and over, and then it clicked, and they loved the name. Now they could score another hit on the countdown, their latest single here, Holly, on the verge of making our chart.

0: Mr. Know-It-All, that's Teddy Swims on AT40 number 21.
1: Coming up next,
0: Noah Kahan's on the way with the title track from his latest project. Plus, Madonna kicks off the top 20 with her biggest hit since Hung Up in 2006. This.
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5: Before we get into your top 20, here's another request. This is for Alexa in Phillipsburg, New Jersey, who's a big One Direction fan, also loves their solo music. She says, you got some Harry Styles? Yes, I do, Alexa, as it was on Just For You in New Jersey.

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0: 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Thank you all for joining us on our run to number one. And now here we are at 20. Bring Your Love, Madonna and Sabrina Carpenter.

0: something I want to talk about.
1: Bring Your Love, Madonna and Sabrina Carpenter, 20. All right, moving into another hit from Taylor Swift and the album The Life of a Showgirl. Here's The Fate of Ophelia, number 19.

Ophelia. Taylor Swift, The Fate of Ophelia at number 19. Well, let's get to Noah Kahan. So Noah's new album, The Great Divide, is written about his real-life experiences and observations. But Noah admits that he faces a lot of challenges that come with that kind of vulnerability. He said he struggles with saying too much in his lyrics and possibly alienating his friends and family by using them as inspiration. But writing songs has mostly helped because he's able to work through his anxieties and insecurities by making tracks like this, The Great Divide. It is 18.

0: is on the verge of making the chart. Folded, Kehlani.
1: Coming up next.
0: One Republic and Alex Warren both climb a couple spots. Coming up, and Bruno Mars rebounds a notch. Keep it here.
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17: Tonight, a few clouds with a low of 8. Tomorrow, mainly sunny and 22 and a very high UV index. It'll be cloudy on Monday, 20 degrees. Rain for Monday night, continuing through Tuesday with a high of 19. Current weather conditions can be found anytime on the CDK Electric weather page on your Pembina Valley online app. I'm Judy Peters.
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down 6-17. Elizabeth Taylor, that is Taylor Swift. We are inside the top 20. And Ryan Tedder is a writer and producer behind countless hit songs for other artists. But when he worked on the latest single for his band One Republic, he brought in some outside help. Ryan is the producer of the band's hit Need Your Love, and he co-wrote the track with UK-based writer James Essien, who writes songs for BTS, Zayn, and Lisa from Blackpink. But that added perspective helped the band make this one, which could be the start of their next era. Need Your Love, 6-17.

One Republic. Number 16, Need Your Love. These are the top 20 songs of the week. Alex Warren's got one of the biggest albums of 2025 with his debut project, You'll Be All Right, Kid. And now fans are eagerly awaiting what he's working on next. He recently announced his sophomore project, titled Wild Child, is set to arrive on August 28th. And he says the album was inspired by a nickname his dad gave him, with songs that served as therapeutic and healing. Here's one of the tracks from his next album, Fever Dream 15.

on Mars at number 14. So we're about halfway through with the year, and we've already seen some big tours hit the road. So far, Paul McCartney has the third highest grossing tour of the year, with Bad Bunny taking the number 2 spot. And the top earning tour of 2026 is the Mayhem Ball. Lady Gaga, here she is, Paparazzi, 1840 Extra. Wait.

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0: All right, Olivia Rodrigo is a spot closer to her fifth top 10 hit, and Taylor Swift with the biggest of her three chart entries this week. Stay where you are.
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6: Now, your Pembina Valley online weather.
7: Tonight, a few clouds with a low of 8. Tomorrow, mainly sunny and 22 and a very high UV index. It'll be cloudy on Monday, 20 degrees. Rain for Monday night, continuing through Tuesday with a high of 19. Current weather conditions can be found anytime on the CDK Electric weather page on your Pembina Valley online app. I'm Judy Peters.
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10: Earlier this year, Olivia Rodrigo started leaving cryptic clues around the world, including a wall in Los Angeles that was painted purple but then transformed into pink, hinting at her next album. Now, the wait is finally over. The project is now officially out. In a second, we'll hear from Olivia about how she made You Seem Pretty Sad for a girl so in love after 13. Back to

0: 15 back to Friends. So let's get back to Olivia Rodrigo. Her third studio album, You Seem Pretty Sad for a Girl So in Love, just released last weekend. And she describes the project as a collection of sad love songs. When I talked to Olivia, she told me why her favorite love songs had a major influence on how she wrote her new album. Here she is.
1: I started writing this album at a time in my life where I was experiencing real romantic love for the first time. And so I was tasked with writing an album full of love songs. And I went back and I kind of listened to all of my favorite love songs throughout history or throughout, you know, whatever, my Spotify playlist that I love. And I realized that the thing that I loved so much about them is not that they were really happy, but they had sort of an element of sadness or fear or melancholy or longing. And that's what kind of made them tug at your heartstrings so much. And that's what moved you so much. And so that was kind of the thing that I set out to do in this album, is I wanted to make a sad love song. So when I figured out this title, I was like, perfect.
0: Olivia Rodrigo there, the lead single from her latest project, right now at 12, Drop Dead.

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1: 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We'll play for in a second. And Tame Impala ties Russell Dickerson for the slowest top 10 climb of the year. 24 weeks for this.
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4: 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See you again, Charlie Puth.

0: Charlie Puth there. 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

4-10, Dracula. That is Tame Impala. So Xena Spyro has already scored a hit on the countdown, but she's got a few other dreams on her list of career goals. And with her talent, it's easy to visualize her achieving them all. She wants to perform with a full orchestra at Royal Albert Hall. She'd love to make the theme for a James Bond movie. And she also dreams of one day taking proper piano lessons because she has some gaps as a self-taught artist. Here she is with a big hit, Die on This Hill, Xena Spyro 9. Go!

American Girls, Harry Styles at number 8. Okay, Pink Panthers released her track Stateside as part of her second mixtape. Fancy that. But she reached out to Zara Larsson to hop on the remix after receiving a late-night DM. Zara had been sending messages to artists she admired, and she slid into Pink Panthers' inbox with just one word, Queen. And it wasn't long before they were working on a new verse to make this song a certified hit. Stateside and AT40 on the Verge track. I'm

0: here to say.
1: Stateside, Pink Panthers and Zara Larsson on the verge of making the countdown.
0: Coming up next.
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9: Now, your Pembina Valley online weather.
10: Tonight, a few clouds with a low of 8. Tomorrow, mainly sunny and 22 and a very high UV index. It'll be cloudy on Monday, 20 degrees. Rain for Monday night, continuing through Tuesday with a high of 19. Current weather conditions can be found anytime on the CDK Electric weather page on your Pembina Valley online app. I'm Judy Peters.
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man I need. Number 7 from Olivia Dean. All right, Choosing Texas by Ella Langley is definitely a country song, but it's one of those tracks that everyone seems to love, even people who aren't normally country fans. Even big stars can't stop listening to the hit, and Ella said her mind was blown when she saw Hailey Bieber and Niall Horan each use the song in social media posts. But she should get used to it because people all over the world are hearing this one. Choosing Texas, number 6.

in Texas. Ella Langley, that is number six. All right, we first got to know Phillip Phillips as our season 11 American Idol winner, but recently he showed off his singing talents on another competition show, but completely in disguise. He performed on The Masked Singer as the character Pug Casso. He said he was inspired to join the show because his son loves costumes and he wanted to be a cool dad. Here's Phillip right now as himself, and the latest single could hit the countdown soon, Homesick, AT40 on The Verge track.

0: homesick, a little homesick. A little homesick, somebody.
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2: Now, your Pembina Valley online weather.
17: Tonight, a few clouds with a low of 8. Tomorrow, mainly sunny and 22 and a very high UV index. It'll be cloudy on Monday, 20 degrees. Rain for Monday night, continuing through Tuesday with a high of 19. Current weather conditions can be found anytime on the CDK Electric weather page on your Pembina Valley online app. I'm Judy Peters.
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0: Getting closer to number one. And Charlie XCX is following a new creative passion outside the world of music, which she admits is, quote, cringe, but she's doing it anyway. We'll tell you what it is after five Golden Huntricks.

0: Huntrix Golden at number 5. So earlier this year, Charlie XCX starred in a movie about a fictionalized version of her life called The Moment, and the experience helped her realize she loved acting. She's now taking on her first traditional acting role in an upcoming movie called Eruptia, about a woman who reconnects with someone from her past while stranded in Poland due to a volcanic eruption. And Charlie admitted that when she showed up to the set, she wanted to sit back and learn as much as she could because, in her words, she is a musician who wants to act, and that is inherently, quote, cringe. But she's very self-aware and wants to contribute to the filmmaking process in any way she can. Eruptia, starring Charlie XCX, expected to come out in theaters later this year.
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eventually. 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

Alex Warren, Ordinary. That is number three. Well, this weekend marks the official start of summer here in the Northern Hemisphere, so we thought we'd play the biggest summer hit of the decade as an 1840 Extra. Cruel Summer, Taylor Swift is on.

0: Taylor Swift Cruel Summer. It's an AT40 Extra. Well, for the past month, the top two have been frozen solid, and the battle continues between Bruno Mars and Olivia Dean, who both want a longer stay at the number one spot. We'll find out who's got the hottest song in North America when we reveal the top two in just a second.
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0: Let's fit in one more request before we get into your top two. RJ in Los Angeles, California, can't wait for the new album from Ariana Grande, but wants to hear this one. In the meantime, here you go. God is a Woman by request.
3: You

0: God is a Woman. Ariana Grande throwing that on for RJ in Southern California. 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
9: All right, we are down to the top two. And this next artist grew up playing in his uncle's band, the Love Notes, and his singing ability earned him the nickname Little Elvis. The real Elvis had 81 gold and platinum singles, and this artist only has 43 of his own. But his track, Just the Way You Are, has been officially certified 21 times platinum, the most for any single in history. And besides that, a track from his new album is the number two song in North America, Bruno Mars.

Stars, number two, I Just Might. So that leaves us with the biggest song in the country. And this next artist is behind one of the most listened to songs of the year. So it shouldn't surprise her to hear her music playing in people's cars or on a speaker at the mall. But she admits that one of the biggest thrills she's experienced lately was finding herself as a clue in the New York Times mini crossword. She's been playing the game daily for the last 3 years, and she threw her phone across the room when the puzzle asked for a word to describe the genre of music for the singer behind our number one song. It's Olivia Dean, So Easy, the number one song for 5 weeks.

0: 5 weeks on top. So easy, Olivia Dean. Those are the 40 biggest songs in the country. Thanks for running them down with us wherever you are in the world. But don't miss us next time, because there's no telling what could happen when the new song by Ariana Grande goes up against hits from Justin Bieber and Taylor Swift. Have a great rest of your Father's Day weekend. I'll see you weeknights with Vanna White on Wheel of Fortune. Talk soon.
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3: I'm Parker Schmidt with your local news, streaming now through the Pembina Valley Online app. The Winkler Community Foundation is putting more than $250,000 back into the community this year. 40 grants totaling nearly $256,000 are supporting projects ranging from healthcare and recreation to education and arts initiatives. Some of the largest grants include funding for Gateway Resources, Clover Creek Learning Center, and Regional Connections. Executive Director Myra Peters says the annual grants are a chance to recognize the organizations making a difference.
4: The funds are invested and the income generated each year is what is granted back into the community. So it's really a sustainable model that it ensures we can continue supporting local initiatives, not just for today, but forever.
3: Since becoming active in 1994, the Winkler Community Foundation has distributed more than $3.6 million to charitable projects across the community. More than $15,000 was raised for South Central Cancer Resource during the Rick Weeb Memorial Barrel Race in Morden on June 13th and 14th. Organizer Dusty Vandersteen said many participants attend because they have personally been touched by cancer. For her, the event is especially personal because it honors her late father.
5: And we had started the charity barrel race while he was still here, but it's just become even more important now that he's gone to support South Central Cancer Resource through the event, which we are very happy that we can still have at our family farm.
3: This was the sixth year of the event. Winkler Senior Center will be hosting an informal discussion Monday, June 22nd, to talk about arthritis and diet, focusing on how food can impact arthritis management. Registered dietitian Jacqueline Ginter will present. She spoke about the connection between arthritis and diet.
6: I believe it's close to 1 in 5 Canadians have some form of arthritis, and aging is a risk factor, that's for sure. Nutrition does play a role, right? It's a little bit more indirect, right? It's not like it's preventing arthritis or necessarily delaying it, but it can definitely influence that risk and the risk factors over time.
3: To learn more and for all the registration details, read the full feature on Pembina Valley Online or the Pembina Valley Online app. News on the go, download our Pembina Valley Online app.
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7: It's day one of the Manitoba Junior Baseball League showcase taking place in Steinbach. Altona's got a pair of games, one against Elmwood, one against St. Boniface, while Pembina Valley will battle Winnipeg South. In the Canadian Elite Basketball League, the Winnipeg Sea Bears are at home to Edmonton. In American Association Baseball, the Winnipeg Goldeyes look to make it 2 wins in a row at home as they are once again hosting Lincoln. And in Major League Baseball, the Toronto Blue Jays will look to get out of the first inning with a little less damage done than they had on Friday, as they are again at Wrigley Field taking on the Chicago Cubs, looking to avenge that embarrassing loss from yesterday. I'm Dave Anthony.
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8: Tonight, a few clouds with a low of 8. Tomorrow, mainly sunny and 22 and a very high UV index. It'll be cloudy on Monday, 20 degrees. Rain for Monday night, continuing through Tuesday with a high of 19. Current weather conditions can be found anytime on the CDK Electric weather page on your Pembina Valley online app. I'm Judy Peters.
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3: Tonight, a few clouds with a low of 8. Tomorrow, mainly sunny and 22 and a very high UV index. It'll be cloudy on Monday, 20 degrees. Rain for Monday night, continuing through Tuesday with a high of 19. Current weather conditions can be found anytime on the CDK Electric weather page on your Pembina Valley online app. I'm Judy Peters.
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3: Tonight, a few clouds with a low of 8. Tomorrow, mainly sunny and 22 and a very high UV index. It'll be cloudy on Monday, 20 degrees. Rain for Monday night, continuing through Tuesday with a high of 19. Current weather conditions can be found anytime on the CDK Electric weather page on your Pembina Valley online app. I'm Judy Peters.
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